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17: All righty, here we go. It is the Bulls' top six at six. We had like a full shuffle. Sometimes, you know, you get a song or two, moving one position, two position. It's like we just threw all the cards up in the air and grabbed them at random. At least that's how it kind of came in. This, according to you, this one actually came down three spots. It was number three yesterday, has been up at the top. Number six right now, it's from Ella.
18: Countdown. The Bulls' top six at six.
19: Number six.

0: Said before, kind of had a big shuffle today in the Bulls' top 6 of 6. Yesterday, that one was number 2. Now it's sitting at number 5, dropped 3 positions. Josh Ross, scared of getting sober. So Ella Langley before that went down 3 positions. She was at 3 with Be Her at number 6 now. What about this one? Well, actually, this is a reappearance back on the Bulls' top 6 of 6. A couple days ago, it was in at number 6. The monster duo, Ella's back with Morgan here. Countdown.
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0: Your Country returns right after this.
1: So we've had the first half of the Bulls' top six at six. Ella Langley, Morgan Wallen, Can't Love You Anymore in at number four. Josh Ross, Scared of Getting Sober, in at number five. Ella Langley, Be Her, went from number three yesterday to number six. So everything's kind of getting shuffled around. What do you think is going to be the number one song? I'll tell you this. The number one song was in the bottom half of it yesterday. We'll find out coming up. But number four song, or number three song rather, it's a perennial favorite, guy.
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0: Jody Johnson. That was our number one song yesterday on the Bulls Top 6 at 6. With the fall, it is fallen down to number 3. And again, everything's kind of shuffling around today. Now, that was at number 3. Yesterday, this one coming up here was at number 5. But it's jumped up 3 positions. That's a good jump. Again, everything's getting shuffled around here for a Friday. It's Megan Maroney.
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0: Maroney, Beautiful Things. That is our number two song in the Bulls top six at six. So, okay, yesterday, number one was Cody Johnson, The Fall. The tune from Josh Ross, Scared of Getting Sober, was number two. Ella Langley was in at number three. Be Her, but we've already heard those ones. So kind of what's left over? This one, gosh, you got to admit I'm kind of surprised. Our biggest tune today is from Kane Brown.
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I'm not surprised that that is the most popular tune today in the Bulls' top 6 of 6. I'm just surprised it jumped 5 spots. It's just a good feel-good tune, isn't it? Woman, Kane Brown, 92.9 The Bull. It is your top 6 of 6. We're going to kick it back in coming up on Monday. 92.9 The Bull, Dan and Shay.

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Another one of our great Saskatchewan talents. It is Kelsey Kula. Cut him loose. 92.9 The Bull. That is her latest. And this is the latest for Jason Aldean. He kind of kicking her a little bit in this tune. It's called Don't Tell on Me.

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9: Hey there, Derek Chesney here, Saskatoon Crime Stoppers. This week on Crime Stoppers Unmasked, we're asking for the public's assistance in finding those responsible for a homicide that took place in the city's West End in the early morning hours of June 12th of 2024. Harvey Zerb, 66 years old, lived in a care home in the Fairhaven neighborhood of Saskatoon. Harvey had a routine he liked to follow and was often up early than the other residents of his care home. At 5 a.m. on June 12th, 2024, Harvey left his home before breakfast to get a drink from the local 7-Eleven, which was a short walk from his home. He purchased a drink at 5:25 a.m. and left the convenience store to head back home through Herbert S. Sears Park. A short time later, as Harvey made his way through the park, he was attacked. One witness saw three possible suspects. Harvey was brutally beaten with what police believe was a T-shaped piece of metal. He was found around 6 a.m. with life-threatening injuries. Harvey received medical attention on scene and was then transported to hospital where he later died. Police, through their investigation, seized many hours of video surveillance. And after reviewing the crime scene footage, police could see a large amount of foot traffic in and around the areas of Herbert S. Sears Park that morning. Therefore, it is known that also witnesses that have seen something may not have come forward yet. Do you have information about this senseless and violent homicide, or who is responsible in Harvey's death? If so, please give us a call at 1-800-228-477, or you can leave a tip online at SaskatoonCrimeStoppers.com. 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We pay cash rewards of up to $2,000 for information that leads to an arrest. Tips are completely anonymous. We don't want your name, we just want your assistance. 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
5: Hey there, Derek Chesney here, Saskatoon Crime Stoppers. This week on Crime Stoppers Unmasked, we're asking for the public's assistance in finding those responsible for a homicide that took place in the city's West End in the early morning hours of June 12th of 2024. Harvey Zerb, 66 years old, lived in a care home in the Fairhaven neighborhood of Saskatoon. Harvey had a routine he liked to follow and was often up early than the other residents of his care home. At 5 a.m. on June 12, 2024, Harvey left his home before breakfast to get a drink from the local 7-Eleven, which was a short walk from his home. He purchased a drink at 5:25 a.m. and left the convenience store to head back home through Herbert S. Sears Park. A short time later, as Harvey made his way through the park, he was attacked. One witness saw three possible suspects. Harvey was brutally beaten with what police believe was a T-shaped piece of metal. He was found around 6 a.m. with life-threatening injuries. Harvey received medical attention on scene and was then transported to hospital where he later died. Police, through their investigation, seized many hours of video surveillance. And after reviewing the crime scene footage, police could see a large amount of foot traffic in and around the areas of Herbert S. Sears Park that morning. Therefore, it is known that also witnesses that have seen something may not have come forward yet. Do you have information about this senseless and violent homicide or who is responsible in Harvey's death? 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We don't want your name, we just want your assistance. 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
6: 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That's it.
7: Hey there, Derek Chesney here, Saskatoon Crime Stoppers. This week on Crime Stoppers Unmasked, we're asking for the public's assistance in finding those responsible for a homicide that took place in the city's West End in the early morning hours of June 12th of 2024. Harvey Zerb, 66 years old, lived in a care home in the Fairhaven neighborhood of Saskatoon. Harvey had a routine he liked to follow and was often up early than the other residents of his care home. At 5 a.m. on June 12th, 2024, Harvey left his home before breakfast to get a drink from the local 7-Eleven, which was a short walk from his home. He purchased a drink at 5:25 a.m. and left the convenience store to head back home through Herbert S. Sears Park. A short time later, as Harvey made his way through the park, he was attacked. One witness saw three possible suspects. Harvey was brutally beaten with what police believe was a T-shaped piece of metal. He was found around 6 a.m. with life-threatening injuries. Harvey received medical attention on scene and was then transported to hospital where he later died. Police, through their investigation, seized many hours of video surveillance. And after reviewing the crime scene footage, police could see a large amount of foot traffic in and around the areas of Herbert S. Sears Park that morning. Therefore, it is known that also witnesses that have seen something may not have come forward yet. Do you have information about this senseless and violent homicide or who is responsible in Harvey's death? If so, please give us a call at 1-800-228-4477 or you can leave a tip online at SaskatoonCrimeStoppers.com. 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Tips are completely anonymous. We pay cash rewards of up to $2,000 for information that leads to an arrest. Tips are completely anonymous. We don't want your name. We just want your assistance. Saskatoon Crime Stoppers. 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

0: Good morning. Here's your news for Saturday, June 13th. The government of Saskatchewan has identified 11 actions it expects the Saskatchewan Public Safety Agency to implement immediately. The actions were the result of a report by MNP on the province's wildfire response in 2025. The review states that there is limited evidence that the SPSA's emergency and wildfire response aligned with established procedures, and in many areas, the response did not meet the expectations set out in Saskatchewan's emergency management framework. One of the 11 actions entails establishing a $40,000 Fire Smart grant program. The community of Wadden Bay will be the first to benefit. The City of Saskatoon says the University Bridge and College Drive at Clarence Avenue is trending towards reopening during the week of June 29th. That would mean two-way traffic with one lane in each direction only. However, the work nearby on College Drive as part of the Link project has experienced early-stage delays due to weather, utility locations, and the unexpected discovery and removal of legacy underground infrastructure. The exact extent of the delay is unknown, but the city says the work is proceeding on budget. Around noon yesterday, Saskatoon firefighters responded to a house fire. It took place in the 400 block of Blackshire in the Briarwood neighborhood. Upon arrival, firefighters observed smoke coming from the house, with all occupants managing to evacuate safely with no injuries prior to their arrival. The fire is now extinguished, but the cause, origin, and damage estimate are still under investigation. A new report showed that Saskatoon ranks low in its audit capacity compared to other cities. The report was made by the Greater Saskatoon Chamber of Commerce and benchmarked Saskatoon against seven cities across governance structure, resourcing, planning discipline, annual reporting, and whistleblower accountability. The CEO of the Greater Saskatoon Chamber of Commerce, Jason Abig, says the report will hopefully make its way to City Council. And Broadway Avenue is closed today between 8th and 12th Streets for the Broadway Spring Fling. Restrictions are expected to be lifted after 8 p.m. Over to sports, in the second week of the CFL, the Toronto Argonauts' first regular season game ended in a loss, with the Montreal Alouettes taking a 37-30 win. The Saskatchewan Roughriders are on the field today at 5 o'clock. They play the BC Lions at Mosaic Stadium. Over to the Western Canadian Baseball League, the Saskatoon Berries were hit with their first set of back-to-back losses so far in the 2026 season after a 7-5 loss to the Moose Jaw Miller Express. From the MLB, the Toronto Blue Jays took down the New York Yankees in last night's game, ending with a score of 8-5. And to the FIFA World Cup, Canada made its third World Cup appearance this year, kicking off their season with a 1-1 draw against Bosnia and Herzegovina. And lastly, in the WNBA, the Washington Mystics topped the Toronto Tempo in an incredibly close game, with a final score of 86-85. Over to weather. Today, mainly cloudy, wind becoming northwest, gusting 50, high 21. Tonight, partly cloudy, wind continues at 40, low 6. Sunday, sunny, mix of sun and cloud in the afternoon, high 24. And Monday, sunny, high 24 as well. Right now in Saskatoon, it's 7 degrees. I'm Kira Miller, and that's your news.
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Good morning. Here's your news for Saturday, June 13th. The government of Saskatchewan has identified 11 actions it expects the Saskatchewan Public Safety Agency to implement immediately. The actions were the result of a report by MNP on the province's wildfire response in 2025. The review states that there is limited evidence that the SPSA's emergency and wildfire response aligned with established procedures, and in many areas, the response did not meet the expectations set out in Saskatchewan's emergency

0: Crush It tastes like victory.
1: Introducing the new Crush It Hard Iced Tea from the makers of Provincial Vodka.
0: You'll fit Crush It Hard Iced Tea.
2: We're still under investigation. A new report showed that Saskatoon ranks low in its audit capacity compared to other cities. The report was made by the Greater Saskatoon Chamber of Commerce and benchmarked Saskatoon against seven cities across governance structure, resourcing, planning discipline, annual reporting, and whistleblower accountability. The CEO of the Greater Saskatoon Chamber of Commerce, Jason Abig, says the report will hopefully make its way to City Council. And Broadway Avenue is closed today between 8th and 12th Streets for the Broadway Spring Fling. Restrictions are expected to be lifted after 8 p.m. Over to sports, in the second week of the CFL, the Toronto Argonauts' first regular season game ended in a loss, with the Montreal Alouettes taking a 37-30 win. The Saskatchewan Roughriders are on the field today at 5 o'clock. They play the BC Lions at Mosaic Stadium. Over to the Western Canadian Baseball League, the Saskatoon Berries were hit with their first set of back-to-back losses so far in the 2026 season after a 7-5 loss to the Moose Jaw Miller Express. From the MLB, the Toronto Blue Jays took down the New York Yankees in last night's game, ending with a score of 8-5. And to the FIFA World Cup, Canada made its third World Cup appearance this year, kicking off their season with a 1-1 draw against Bosnia and Herzegovina. And lastly, in the WNBA, the Washington Mystics topped the Toronto Tempo in an incredibly close game, with a final score of 86-85. Over to weather. Today, mainly cloudy, wind becoming northwest, gusting 50, high 21. Tonight, partly cloudy, wind continues at 40, low 6. Sunday, sunny, mix of sun and cloud in the afternoon, high 24. And Monday, sunny, high 24 as well. Right now in Saskatoon, it's 10 degrees. I'm Kira Miller, and that's your news.
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19: Good morning. I'm Kira Miller with your Saskatoon weather. Today, mainly cloudy, wind becoming northwest gusting 50, high 21. Tonight, partly cloudy, wind north gusting 40, low 6. Sunday, sunny, becoming a mix of sun and cloud in the afternoon. Wind becoming northwest at 20, high 24. And at night, cloudy periods, low 11. Monday, sunny, high 24.
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Megan Maroney, am I okay? It's Pat Dubois, and I'm here at Prairieland. Don't come down yet for the Hot Tub Expo. That starts at 10 o'clock this morning, although I do see some people ripping over to Jurassic Quest right now. Maybe you can, like, rip there and then come over here afterwards once we open up at 10 o'clock. It's going to be a great day. I'll get all of those details for you.

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4: 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We are live here at Prairieland. Now, the Hot Tub Expo does not get underway until 10 o'clock, all right? So we're here now kind of, you know, preheating the oven, as it were. It'll open at 10 o'clock today. Hall B at Prairieland. It's Pat Dubois, and yes, here at Prairieland. I was here on Thursday. Jackson had the Friday shift yesterday, said that there were many happy people. The simple fact that on Thursday, someone walked in, great group of people, and they were like, we heard this on the radio and we're going to come and check it out. And they left being the proud owners of a new hot tub. I was going to say they left with a hot tub, but it's very difficult to physically walk out of the front doors of Prairieland with a actual hot tub. I don't think physics would even allow that, but they walked out with either one getting delivered ASAP or one that'll be delivered later, because that's the best part. They'll do all of that here. Not only are they fighting for your business, all of your favorite brands fighting for your business here, meaning you're saving up to $10,000 on hot tubs, up to $25,000 on swim spas. It also means that you're getting all the accoutrements. It means that you've got all the fun little bonuses. And yes, like I said, you can get it now immediately set up and ready to go, or you can wait a few months if you need to get the house or the backyard ready. The hot tub, the Canada Hot Tub and Swim Spa Blowout Expo is at Prairieland, Hall B, and it starts at 10.
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1: Another day of hot tubs. Hot tubs. You've heard the commercial. Hot tubs. You got to have it. If it's not in a three, it just doesn't hit quite as well. Hot Tub Expo, the Canada Hot Tub and Swim Spa Blowout Expo is happening at Prairieland Park today and tomorrow. It began on Thursday. We've sold some amazing hot tubs. We've basically guaranteed that people are going to have a better winter. At the end of the day, that's how it is. And I know that the thing you're probably wondering is, like, come on, Pat, it snowed less than a month ago. We actually had a blizzard less than a month ago or a snowstorm. Are you seriously talking about winter again? I am. You want to know why? Because sometimes you have to have the hard conversations when you don't want to have them. I'm not here to 100% make people feel comfortable at all times. Harsh truths, harsh realities have to set in. And one of those realities is winter is most of our year. And wouldn't it be nice to have a place in your house or behind your house or around your house or to the side of your house that makes winter much more bearable? That's what we're doing here at the Canada Hot Tub and Swim Spa Blowout Expo. 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It's like a swim spa with a little bar, not a bar, like a stool, like a bench. Third time's the charm. And then on the side of that, there's like another hot tub attached. It's like a hotter tub. You got to come and see it. We open at 10 o'clock. It is the Canada Hot Tub and Swim Spa Blowout Expo at Prairieland. 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

Station 92.9 The Bull, Adam Johnson, great Saskatchewan artist right there. And Get to Forgetting You. How are we doing? I'm going to dedicate that one to, I'm not going to say his name yet, but someone from Love Island. Someone from Love Island, USA. All right. We'll be Get to Forgetting That Person. Is it on tonight, by the way? Or is tonight the one night where it's not on? I got to go double check. I cannot believe that I'm so into this show. I used to absolutely, vehemently hate reality shows. I was one of those people who could get themselves maybe to watch like a deep competition show. Or one of those shows like, what's it called? Like Special Forces, you know, or Alone. You know, those ones at least involve a little bit more skills. But I was like, I'm never going to watch The Bachelor. I'm never going to watch The Bachelorette. Bachelor in Paradise, didn't even know that was a thing. And I'm sure never going to watch Love Island, a show that's on 7 days a week or something, if you include behind the scenes bits or whatever they call them. I'm never going to watch that. Well, things change.

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6: Well, I got some news for you, friends. Prairieland is going to be a time today. I've been spending the last hour watch people go to Jurassic Quest down at Hall E, and now we are about to begin day number 3 of the Canada Hot Tub and Swim Spa Blowout Expo in Hall B, Prairieland Park. Where's that? Well, it means you go to the very front main entrance, and then you walk in the doors, and you hang a righty. I'm telling you that, but when you walk in, the signs are going to point you that way. You know when you want to try to find the lotto house, and they have all the signs nicely? They basically have that here, except it's indoors. 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Impossible to get lost here at Prairieland. 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It's the weekend. It's gorgeous outside. 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
17: Good morning. I'm Kira Miller with your Saskatoon weather. Today, mainly cloudy, wind becoming northwest gusting 50, high 21. Tonight, partly cloudy, wind north gusting 40, low 6. Sunday, sunny, becoming a mix of sun and cloud in the afternoon, wind becoming northwest at 20, high 24. And at night, cloudy periods, low 11. Monday, sunny, high 24.
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That's Morgan Wallen on 92.9 The Bull, the home of your country. Heading towards 10 o'clock here, live at Prairie Land, and doors are about to open on our side of Prairie Land, where we're doing the Hot Tub Swim Spa and Blowout Expo. So if you want to rip on down, that's where we're going to be located. I know Prairie Land itself is just going to be a busy, busy, buzzing kind of a day today, because we got lots going on. Like I said, we got the Hot Tub Swim Spa and Blowout Expo. We've got the Jurassic Quest happening here as well. It was packed when I drove in here just before 9 o'clock. It is going to be a day here at Prairie Land. And the best part is, it was so nice to wake up and see how beautiful it was outside. So stoked to see you. If you wouldn't mind coming on down and checking out the Hot Tub Swim Spa and Blowout Expo, that is happening Hall B at Prairie Land. And it begins in just a couple of moments. In fact, this song is really appropriate for that, too, if you think about it. Because we're basically telling you to create a paradise in your home, or near your home, or around.

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That is a name that you need to get to know. She has been just tearing it up recently. Everyone's attention is on Stella Lefty. That one is called Boston. And this is your country station, 92.9 The Bull, just after 10 o'clock. I'm Pat Dubois. We are live here at Prairie Land. All the details on the Canada Hot Tub and Swim Spa Blowout Expo coming your way in just a couple of moments. First, it's Cody Johnson.

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5: 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What's up, friends? It is officially open. And what is it? It means... the Canada Hot Tub and Swim Spa Blowout Expo. We are here at Prairie Land. I broadcast from a lot of different shows here. Car shows, home shows, different kinds of home shows, garden shows, another kind of home show. And there was rodeos here at one point, I know. And I've never seen this many hot tubs in one room in my entire life. It's Pat from The Bull. And they are calling this the biggest sale in Saskatoon history for hot tubs. In fact, I've heard biggest sale in Canadian history for hot tubs. And as someone who's done a lot of these shows in the past, looking at the discounts you're getting, looking at the additional bonuses, I can say that that seems pretty accurate. 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
1: Yes, we are the Bull live here at Prairieland for another edition of the Canada Hot Tub and Swim Spa Blowout Expo. And another edition meaning that I was here on Thursday, saw a few people leave with some hot tubs in spirit. They weren't carrying them. I don't know how if you've seen how much they weigh, but physics ain't physicsing. As far as yesterday goes, Jackson said it was a great time. Very happy to be back here. We're going to play another game of Would You Rather, all right? You might have missed this when we played it on Thursday, so we're going to play it again, all right? Would you rather keep up to $10,000 in your pockets or not? That's the only question. That's the only part of the game. The savings in this building have gotten silly, if I'm being honest. Up to 10 grand on hot tubs, like I said. Up to 25,000 on swim spas. Massage chairs here, 50% off. Thousands in upgrades thrown in. It's at literally no extra charge at all. And if you're sitting there, if you're thinking to yourself, sure, but I don't really exactly have hot tub money lying around at the moment, this next part is for you, okay? Bar none, they have the best finance rates in the industry, okay? You can make hot tub payments starting at just $21 bi-weekly, and that is zero down, okay? You're not forking up a bunch of money up in front. Swim spas, $75 bi-weekly, nothing down. 0% interest promos as well, with all the additional zhuzh. Yes, we're zhuzhing these hot tubs up. Come on down and see us. We're open now. Prairieland Hall B.
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6: Saskatchewan's own Cooper Troupeau.

There's Cooper Troupeau, great local boy right there with These Hands. Heck of a tune from him. And just, I love Cooper and the Broken Bones, the whole vibe that they're putting forward. You know, it's got kind of this Saskatchewan Zach Bryan with a few other references that might make me sound a little too niche, so we're just gonna not worry about doing that. What I am going to tell you is that we're live here at Prairieland. I'm Pat Dubois, very happy to be out and about on a beautiful day. It has felt a little gloomy the last couple of days at times, hey? We seem to be good to go in that department. Here's Luke Combs, Sleepless in a Hotel Room on the Bowl.

0: Your Country returns right after this. 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
1: Live at Prairieland. Yes, it is officially June. It's actually halfway through June. Well, it will be on Monday, I suppose. And I know that buying a hot tub in June might sound backwards upon first read. I get it. But if you will give me a minute of your time, I can probably convince you that it might be the smartest move on the board. And here's me proving it. Reason one, if you buy this weekend here at Prairieland for the Hot Tub and Swim Spa Blowout Expo, they handle fast, easy delivery and setup. 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This isn't a buy it today and then it's set up in a month or two sort of thing. 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Come on down and see us. 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
11: Good morning, I'm Kira Miller with your Saskatoon weather. Today, mainly cloudy, wind becoming northwest gusting 50, high 21. Tonight, partly cloudy, wind north gusting 40, low 6. Sunday, sunny, becoming a mix of sun and cloud in the afternoon, wind becoming northwest at 20, high 24. And at night, cloudy periods, low 11. Monday, sunny, high 24. 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

little good news, or a lot of good news. I wouldn't mind that, too. That's Shaboozy on your country station, 92.9 The Bull. Soccer, am I right? World Cup action. How's everyone doing with that? I do want to give a shout out to Canada. I did watch the Team Canada game yesterday. Actually, it was kind of nerve wracking because we started at Mitiera for Bites with the Bull, which, by the way, you can rip by there at any point today and tomorrow. Grab some delicious Mexican food, best in the city, in my opinion. Scan the QR code at the front. Enter to win a gift card to win more delicious Mexican food for free this time. And we have some Jade Eagleson X passes there too. But I was hanging out there doing the show. Ben Brooks from CJWW came along as well, and he was hanging out with me for a little while, and we were watching the first half of the World Cup soccer game. And then I went and I did a bit of traveling around the city, ripped over and visited my dad, which he had the game on there as well, and ended up going over there. And it was crazy because we were still down 1-0 when that happened. But then all of a sudden, bam, Team Canada scored. I was super happy. Then I'm sitting there going like, oh, we're going to go into overtime. This is going to be an overtime game. And that's when I realized I don't really understand soccer enough. Because then my dad was like, no, injury time. And I'm like, uh-oh, who got hurt? And he's like, no, that's how overtime works in soccer. See, it says +6. I'm like, I think you're making this up. He's like, no, for real, that's how it works. And then in the time of him explaining this to me, 8 players got like hit by a gust of wind and then jumped in the air 15 feet and landed on the ground and started rolling around like they were crying. This sport is wild. I was not expecting soccer to be like this. I'm admittedly not too well versed in soccer, but this had some twists.

by Betty's with Betty. That is Betty from Carter Faith on the Home of Your Country, 92.9 The Bull. That is one of those songs that I can tell that one day, not today, love it, but one day I'm going to get annoyed with how catchy that song actually is. And I feel that the day will probably coincide with the day that I get it stuck in my head and can't stop singing it around the house despite trying and then just absolutely irritating the heck out of my partner. You know what song that is currently? I'm not going to sing it, though. It's that the Love Island theme song. Do you like the say you do? You know that one? It's on like every TikTok these days. Oh. And I don't like it, but she's on her phone. She flips to a single TikTok about Love Island. If I'm in the vicinity and I hear that song, I am just throughout the house humming it for the next few hours. And no one wins there at all. We all lose. Call me.

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7: 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We are live here at Prairieland for the third day of the Hot Tub, Canada Hot Tub and Swim Spa Blowout Expo. And I have a pop quiz for you. How much can you save on a hot tub this weekend without leaving Saskatoon? Is the answer A, a couple hundred bucks? Is the answer B, a couple thousand bucks? Is the answer C, up to $10,000? The answer is C with an amendment. It's C. That's how much you can spend, you can save on a hot tub. However, bonus round, swim spas, $25,000 in savings on swim spas here only. 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They're all vying for that sweet, sweet cash. 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We even got a chance for you to win the best seats in the house for the CCMA week coming up in just a few months. 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

0: One of the most common questions in any office when guests arrive is, can I get you a coffee? 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
2: Well, I can say that in my time doing these shows, these hot tub shows, I've heard every single excuse for not owning one, you know, and I regret to inform most of you that they all stopped working this weekend. This hot tub show here is essentially here to fight against the excuses you would have had in the past. It's Pat Dubois. We're live at the Canada Hot Tub and Swim Spa Blowout Expo, Prairieland in Hall B. Excuse number one, of course, it's too expensive. We hear that all the time. 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These brands are built specifically for efficiency and performance in frigid climates like Saskatoon. Winter is not the obstacle. Winter was the challenge, and it is the reason that they exist. 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We're open till 7.
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There's Justin LaBrash, and we haven't met yet. I am going to send that song out. We don't usually do dedications on Saturdays, but I will. I'm going to send that song out to the Torta. The Torta from, just wait, don't laugh. The Torta from Mi Tieta Mexican Restaurant. Because yesterday, when we were there for Bites with the Bull, I did something that I didn't think I would ever do. I took a risk. And by taking a risk, I mean, you have to understand that for taking a risk means going to a Mexican restaurant and getting not tacos. That is taking a risk for me because it's such an amazing place there. I am obsessed with anything birria. And so, you know, tacos, nachos, burritos, birria, put it on everything. I am good. But then yesterday, we were at Bites with the Bull at Mi Tieta, and I had heard a lot. I had seen Sandwich Dad's video about the Torta. I had seen, you know, mentions of them online. And so finally I just said, okay. It's time to try a sandwich, not a taco, but a sandwich, not a tortilla, not something folded, but something placed, two halves of a bun. And I am so happy that I did. I actually got it with birria, so it's kind of a win-win. It was so good. It was so good. I like the cheese melted on the one side of the bun, and the bun is so soft and squishy, yet also toasty. And I am now a fan. I am thinking about the Torta that I ate yesterday at Mi Tieta, and I want another one right now. Okay, now that my mouth is watering and I'm planning on what I'm doing after this, I'm going to let you listen to a bit of Dierks Bentley while I go sell a few

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4: The Bull is proud to support the Motorcycle Ride for Dad fundraiser for the fight against prostate cancer happening Saturday, June 20th. 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
6: All right, we are here at the Hot Tub and Swim Spa Blowout Expo at Prairieland Hall B, and I have a message for you. This was the same message that I had on Thursday, but it's been sitting here on a post-it note. I got to deliver it, and this message is for you, and it's coming from you in 8 months, in February, all right? In February, live, basically February, you is currently scraping a windshield. It's 7 o'clock in the morning. You're going hard at it as best you can. February, you has a back that's aching from shoveling the driveway and probably scraping that windshield as much as you were. Again, February, you knows that this exact weekend in Saskatoon, the one in June, this one was the moment that the whole winter could have gone completely differently, because the brands in Hall B right now are built for efficiency, performance. Cold climates are where they thrive. The floor models here are marked down in Musco as well. 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Do you want to wait 6 months? Boom, you're good to go. I think they go up to 6 months out too. Which is December, by the way, if you're doing the math. Steam rising off the water, get a little bit of snow coming down outside, knowing that you get to go escape to that steam where most people don't. That's the February that you deserve. That is the future February that you are asking for. And this weekend only, you can get in on those deals. Prairieland Park, Hall B. We're open right now till 7 o'clock tonight and then 10 to 7 tomorrow.
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16: Good morning. I'm Kira Miller with your Saskatoon weather. Today, mainly cloudy, wind becoming northwest gusting 50, high 21. Tonight, partly cloudy, wind north gusting 40, low 6. Sunday, sunny, becoming a mix of sun and cloud in the afternoon. Wind becoming northwest at 20, high 24. And at night, cloudy periods, low 11. Monday, sunny, high 24.
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92.9 The Bull, your country station with Ella Langley. I can't love you anymore. That pretty much does it for me today as far as the show portion of this. But we are going to be back on the air, or continuing to do our live show from the Canada Hot Tub and Swim Spa Blowout Expo for about the next hour or so. All right. So we'll see you here at Prairieland Hall B, and I will hand the show over. Catch you later, but also catch you in a few minutes. This is weird.

0: afternoon. Here's your news for Saturday, June 13th. Although a Saskatchewan family has been left with nothing after an EF3-rated tornado swept through the southeast on Tuesday, local residents have stepped up to fill the void via a GoFundMe. Danny and Chelsea Brock and their children survived the storm without injury. However, they lost their home, shops, and barn in minutes, according to a GoFundMe posting created by Chelsea's brother-in-law. In the last several days, the fund has surpassed the original goal of $50,000, which has since been raised to $65,000. The post remains online for those who'd still like to reach out with a donation. Just north of Saskatoon, a 67-year-old woman has been charged following the death of a young child. On May 10th, Rostern RCMP responded to a report of a child in medical distress at a home on Beardies and Okemosis Cree Nation. EMS attended and declared the child, who was under the age of 12, dead at the scene. A woman was subsequently charged with manslaughter, criminal negligence causing death, child abandonment, and failure to provide the necessities of life. A new law giving families and the province the ability to seek civil action for the harms caused by drug production and trafficking is now in force. Justice Minister Tim McLeod says the Response to Illicit Drugs Act is part of a broader approach to combat the growing issue of narcotics use and sale in Saskatchewan. The City of Saskatoon says the University Bridge and College Drive at Clarence Avenue is trending toward reopening during the week of June 29th. That would mean two-way traffic with one lane in each direction only. However, the work nearby on College Drive, as part of the Link project, has experienced early-stage delays due to weather, utility relocations, and the unexpected discovery and removal of legacy underground infrastructure. The exact extent of the delay is unknown, but the city says work is proceeding on budget. And a note from the roads, Broadway Avenue is closed today between 8th and 12th Streets for the Broadway Spring Fling. Jane Walters, the new executive director at the Broadway Bid, says there will be two different kid zones.
1: If you're interested in bouncy castles, Ninja Warrior, games on the street, a massive mural where you can actually graffiti a wall.
0: The restrictions are expected to be lifted after 8 p.m. Over to sports, ending the CFL's second week of regular season action is the Saskatchewan Roughriders playing their first regular season game against the BC Lions. Kickoff time is 5 p.m. at Mosaic Stadium. Over to baseball, the Western Canadian League will see seven games tonight. The Saskatoon Berries are looking to recover from their back-to-back losses when they play the Regina Red Sox tonight. Game starts at 6 at Next Gen Park at Cairns Field. Over to hockey, the NHL playoffs continue in Game 6 with the Carolina Hurricanes looking to take home the Stanley Cup when they go head-to-head against Vegas at 6 p.m. tomorrow. The Hurricanes are leading the series 3-2. Over to Major League Baseball action, the Toronto Blue Jays will be hosting the New York Yankees today at 1 o'clock after an 8-5 win yesterday. In the NBA Finals, the San Antonio Spurs are going against the New York Knicks tonight. Knicks are currently leading the series 3-1 after a close 107-106 win on Wednesday. And today in the 2026 World Cup of Soccer, Qatar plays Switzerland at 1, Brazil takes on Morocco at 4, and Haiti will play Scotland at 7. After last night's 1-1 draw against Bosnia and Herzegovina, Canada won't play another game until Thursday when they take on Qatar. Over to weather. Today a mix of sun and cloud, wind northwest gusting 50, high 21. Tonight partly cloudy, wind north at 40, low 6. Sunday sunny, becoming a mix of sun and cloud, wind becoming northwest at 20, high 24. And at night cloudy periods, low 11. Monday sunny, high of 24. Right now it's 17 degrees in Saskatoon. I'm Kira Miller, and that's your news.
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There's Riley Green, Change My Mind on your country station, 92.9 The Bull, Saturday afternoon. Jackson along with you. We're going to hear from Pat again down at Prairie Land, learning all about the biggest hot tub sale in Saskatoon. He's going to be there for, not the rest of the day, but he's going to be back there tomorrow. If you haven't had a chance to head on down to Prairie Land, you're in need of a new hot tub. Well, Pat has all the details coming up. As for what's happening in and around Saskatoon today, Barry's are back home. They got a game today and tomorrow at home. The bigger country music festival is happening today. The Rough Riders finally back on the field. The reigning Grey Cup champions trying to defend their title. Lots to look forward to today. And some ways to win over at thebull.ca, which we'll talk about more coming up. Here's Tyler Hubbard.

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6: 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Now, we use a lot of terms here at this, and I felt like it maybe is the right time to break some of those terms down, because I sometimes run on assumptions. We all do it. We were told in school not to assume, but we all do it, right? And I run on the assumptions that all of those terms are just muscle memory, known language to everybody, but they're not. Let's go through a few of them here, and I'll tell you what I mean. Factory direct pricing, phrase number one. Factory direct pricing. I say that like four times every time I talk to you today. What that means is there's no layers between you and the people who built it. All of that middle area there, where they would typically mark it up, doesn't exist. Savings land right in your pocket. Phrase number two, no charge upgrades, which means all of the extras included were thousands and thousands of dollars for free. It's the kind of fine print that you actually want to have. All right. We're going to go through a few more phrases later on today, but we'll do one more here. Phrase number three, all in one financing. That means the pads, the electrical, the setup, it could all roll into one big, comfortable, easy payment instead of five surprise bills. You know, those old commercials, they'd say four easy payments of blah, blah, blah. 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It's that simple. Come see us. We're live. It's day number three of four of the Canada's Hot Tub and Swim Spa Blowout Expo at Prairieland. 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
3: The Bull live here at the Canada Hot Tub and Swim Spa Blowout Expo. Day number 3 of 4. Had a heck of a Thursday. Jackson said it was popping yesterday, and now we're having a good one here today, too. Last time we chatted, we were talking a little bit about the different phrases that we use here and what they mean. We ended up with all-in-one financing. What does that buzz term mean? It's actually not a buzz term. It's a great term. It means that everything is rolled into one easy payment. The pads, the electrical, the setup. You know, when you go to a place and you buy something and it's like, okay, you've gotten that taken care of. All-in-one financing, but then you got to pay for these other little surprise. There's like 5 surprise bills. None of that here. $0 out of pocket for the setup, period. Phrase number 4 that we use a lot, 0% interest promos. Some of the friendliest borrowing math you will ever see in a backyard. Ask about it while you're here. And finally, phrase number 5, this weekend only. Translation, this weekend only. That some things don't need translating, I guess. It's our second last day here at Prairieland, 10 o'clock till 7 p.m. Admission is free. Hall B, that rhymed. Come in the main doors, take a right, and you're here. The Canada Hot Tub and Swim Spa Blowout Expo at Prairieland with 92.9 The Bull.
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Josh Stumpf, Saskatchewan's own, with Highway Money on 92.9 The Bull. Father's Day just around the corner. The Dad Joke Derby returns. 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Submit them for a chance to win that grand prize draw over at thebull.ca.

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6: All right, one last time for me here today at the Canada Hot Tub and Swim Spa Blowout Expo, but it is going to be the second last day, but I like to, you know, add a little urgency as I'm wrapping up here, so we're just going to do walk the floor a little for this very last one here. To my left, we have hot tubs. Over to my right, we have a group of people, and behind them, hot tubs, more of them. And then up ahead of me is more hot tubs. In fact, there's a swim spa directly about 90 degrees that is roughly the size of a studio apartment that I once wished I could afford. And we got five brands here, over 30 models, all in one room. And I've even brought a special thing today. Actually, shout out to Jackson for bringing this yesterday. But the best seats in country music. We're partnering up with the CCMAs, and we've gotten you a chance to win a ticket or a pair of tickets to every event at the CCMAs coming up this September. And we brought it here with us to the Swim Spa and Hot Tub Blowout Expo. 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You take a right when you walk in the main doors. Hall B. All right, so when you first come into Prairie Land, you'll probably see some big signs and stuff. 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But make sure to come to Hall B first, see the hot tubs, maybe buy yourself a little winter paradise, because the first day of summer is about 2 weeks away, and that means that the first day of winter, what is that? Sorry, someone's giving me a nod. They're saying don't talk about winter. Okay, don't talk about winter. It's fine. Come get a hot tub. They're on sale. Really, really, really good sale. We're open until 7 o'clock tonight, and I will see you tomorrow. 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
19: The Environment Canada forecast for Saskatoon and area. Today, mix of sun and cloud, wind northwest gusting to 50, high of 21. Overnight, partly cloudy, winds become light and low of 6. Tomorrow, sunny, becoming a mix of sun and cloud in the afternoon, high of 24. Monday, also sunny, high of 24. For the Prince Albert region, today, a mix of sun and cloud with a high of 20. Tonight, partly cloudy, clearing overnight and wind becomes light, low of 8. Tomorrow, sunny, becoming a mix of sun and cloud in the afternoon, high of 23 and low of 9. Monday, sunny, high of 24.
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Rush with Luke Bryan. Ride, ride, ride on 92.9 The Bull. Jackson along with you this afternoon. Perhaps you are riding down to Regina this afternoon for the Rough Riders home opener, their first game of the season. I still think it's crazy that the reigning Grey Cup champions had a bye in week one, but they're finally back. They're at home. They're taking on the BC Lions. Banner number 5 going up in Mosaic Stadium. And then even Corey Mason yesterday, once the banner goes up, he hopes the chatter of previous years, Grey Cup, that all disappears. It's a new season. There's new challenges ahead. And I do agree with him to a certain degree. It's always nice to talk about the Grey Cup and looking back on what a great ride it was last season.

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Saskatchewan's own Caitlin Lehner with Howl on 92.9 The Bull. Not Caitlin Lehner, but another Saskatchewan music artist, Jess Moskaluk, along with Brayden King, Brock Andrews. They are going to be performing down at the Bigger Country Music Festival. That is today. There's going to be food trucks there, a parade, fireworks, free entry. Town of Bigger is probably the place to be by the sounds of it today. So again, if you're heading down the Bigger, have a great time today. Jess is so excited to get back out on stage. I had a chance to catch up with her. This is her first performance since going on mat leave. And again, congratulations to them on the birth of their baby boy. She's excited to be back on stage. Brayden King there as well. Brock Andrews, like I mentioned. It's going to be a great afternoon and evening at the Bigger Country Music Festival. Free entry, I may add. Here's Casey Musgraves.

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22: The Environment Canada forecast for Saskatoon and area. Today, mix of sun and cloud, wind northwest gusting to 50, high of 21. Overnight, partly cloudy, winds become light and low of 6. Tomorrow, sunny, becoming a mix of sun and cloud in the afternoon, high of 24. Monday, also sunny, high of 24. For the Prince Albert region, today, a mix of sun and cloud with a high of 20. Tonight, partly cloudy, clearing overnight and wind becomes light, low of 8. Tomorrow, sunny, becoming a mix of sun and cloud in the afternoon, high of 23 and low of 9. Monday, sunny, high of 24. Back in
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Kyle McKierney with Rear View on your country station, 92.9 The Bull. Saskatoon Berries are back in action tonight at home. They're on a two-game losing streak. First time this season that they have lost back-to-back games, so they are looking to try and change that up a little bit. They're going to get another crack at the Regina Red Sox, a 6 o'clock start at Next Gen Patch. Gates open at 5 o'clock. And then tomorrow, they're going to do it all over again. 1 o'clock start this time. Gates open at 12 noon. And different opponents, Swift Current 57s. But it is also their lactose-tolerant game, celebrating all things milk-friendly. We are thrilled to be presenting that game. Our street team is going to be on the concourse, so if you see them, stop by, say hi, and they might just have some goodies there at the table for you as they get ready to cheer on the Saskatoon Berries.

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3: 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Join Matthew in a slick Crusher Camaro race car racing across Western Canada this summer. Cheer on the number 12 as the Bull-sponsored race car goes for the championship. For a full schedule and season updates, follow Matthew Shirley on YouTube and Facebook and visit thebull.ca.
4: Hey there, Derek Chesney here, Saskatoon Crime Stoppers. This week on Crime Stoppers Unmasked, we're asking for the public's assistance in finding those responsible for a homicide that took place in the city's West End in the early morning hours of June 12th of 2024. Harvey Zerb, 66 years old, lived in a care home in the Fairhaven neighborhood of Saskatoon. Harvey had a routine he liked to follow and was often up early than the other residents of his care home. At 5 a.m. on June 12th, 2024, Harvey left his home before breakfast to get a drink from the local 7-Eleven, which was a short walk from his home. He purchased a drink at 5:25 a.m. and left the convenience store to head back home through Herbert S. Sears Park. A short time later, as Harvey made his way through the park, he was attacked. One witness saw three possible suspects. Harvey was brutally beaten with what police believe was a T-shaped piece of metal. He was found around 6 a.m. with life-threatening injuries. Harvey received medical attention on scene and was then transported to hospital where he later died. Police, through their investigation, sees many hours of video surveillance. And after reviewing the crime scene footage, police could see a large amount of foot traffic in and around the areas of Herbert S. Sears Park that morning. Therefore, it is known that also witnesses that have seen something may not have come forward yet. Do you have information about this senseless and violent homicide or who is responsible in Harvey's death? If so, please give us a call at 1-800-228-4477 or you can leave a tip online at SaskatoonCrimeStoppers.com. 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We pay cash rewards of up to $2,000 for information that leads to an arrest. Tips are completely anonymous. We don't want your name, we just want your assistance. 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
16: The Environment Canada forecast for Saskatoon and area. Today, mix of sun and cloud, wind northwest gusting to 50, high of 21. Overnight, partly cloudy, winds become light and low of 6. Tomorrow, sunny, becoming a mix of sun and cloud in the afternoon, high of 24. Monday, also sunny, high of 24. For the Prince Albert region, today, a mix of sun and cloud with a high of 20. Tonight, partly cloudy, clearing overnight and wind becomes light, low of 8. Tomorrow, sunny, becoming a mix of sun and cloud in the afternoon, high of 23 and low of 9. Monday, sunny, high of 24.
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92.9 The Bull. I know there are a couple of concerts, music festivals to take place before July 15th, but I am so excited for Zach Top coming here to Saskatoon, his Cold Beer Country Music Tour. Lucas Nelson opening up for him. I don't know who I'm more excited to see, him or Lucas Nelson. It's probably a tie. Thrilled to see both of them. Tickets are still available. If you want to see Zach Top live, head over to thebull.ca, grab your tickets, check out all of the other amazing concerts and festivals that Saskatoon has to offer this summer. It's going to be another good one.

Kelly Green, Change My Mind on 92.9 The Bull. Jackson along with you this afternoon. We're going to hear from Jelly Roll, Braden King in just a couple of minutes. Both those guys have one thing in common. They're both going to be on the main stage of the Outskirts Music Festival that is just around the corner. It feels like yesterday when they announced the music festival, there was snow on the ground, it was cold, and now June 26th, just around the corner. More on the Outskirts Music Festival coming up. Here's Lainey Wilson, Wildflowers and Wild Horses.

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That's Braden King's latest We Got Beer on 92.9 The Bull. Actually, Jared had a chance to catch up with Braden over Zoom not too long ago. You can go catch their full Zoom chat over at thebull.ca. Braden King, one of the performers at today's bigger country music festival, but he also has another big festival coming up that involves Jelly Roll. I'm talking the Outskirts Music Festival, Sasktel Center Grounds, Friday, June 26th. That is just around the corner. Braden King gonna be there. Jelly Roll, yes, along with Third Eye Blind, Cooper Allen, Wide Mouth Mason. This is going to be an incredible event. Fingers crossed, knock on wood, is going to be a great day. Rain or shine, they're going. We prefer with the shine. And there are still tickets available. Head over to thebull.ca, grab your tickets while they last, and maybe test out your luck. Keep an eye open on our Facebook page, our contest tab, and to all of us on air, we might just have a couple of tickets kicking around. Have some chances for you to win over the next couple of days. Here's Dylan Scott on 92.9 The Bull.

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23: The Environment Canada forecast for Saskatoon and area. Today, mix of sun and cloud, wind northwest gusting to 50, high of 21. Overnight, partly cloudy, winds become light and low of 6. Tomorrow, sunny, becoming a mix of sun and cloud in the afternoon, high of 24. Monday, also sunny, high of 24. For the Prince Albert region, today, a mix of sun and cloud with a high of 20. Tonight, partly cloudy, clearing overnight and wind becomes light, low of 8. Tomorrow, sunny, becoming a mix of sun and cloud in the afternoon, high of 23 and low of 9. Monday, sunny, high of 24.
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John Morgan, Kid Myself on 92.9 The Bull. It's Jackson along with you here today. Head over to thebull.ca. Our fifth stop with Bites with the Bull was at My Tiara Mexican Restaurant. I was very excited to join Clayton and Pat on their latest adventure, and it was phenomenal. We want you to try it out as well, so we're giving you a chance to win a $50 gift card. Head over to thebull.ca. Tell us, what are you most excited to try from their menu? And later, next week, we will draw for that winner. Yeah.

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Ella Langley, Be Her, 92.9 The Bull. Ella showing no signs of slowing down. She posted a video on her TikTok of her singing a stripped-down cover of Shania Twain's You're Still the One on piano. And in the caption, she wrote that she's never going to get over this song. Shania Twain even saw it, gave her approval. She commented, so flattered, loved getting to connect at the ACMs. And perhaps maybe a new cover that'll be released in the near future of Ella Langley. Take a listen. Still-

Well, you get a good example there as to why everyone's talking about it and how it got the approval of Shania Twain herself. Here's George Burns and Luke Bryan.

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11: The Environment Canada forecast for Saskatoon and area. Tonight, partly cloudy, wind becomes light and a low of 6. Tomorrow, sunny, becoming a mix of sun and cloud in the afternoon at a high of 24. Tomorrow, overnight, clear, low of 9. Monday, also sunny, high of 24. For the Prince Albert region, tonight, partly cloudy, clearing overnight, and wind becomes light with a low of 8. Tomorrow, sunny, becoming a mix of sun and cloud in the afternoon at a high of 23. Tomorrow, overnight, periods of cloud with a low of 9. And Monday is sunny with a high of 24.
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Adam Johnson, Get to Forgetting You on 92.9 The Bull. Look out for tomorrow. It is the second annual Cowplop Bingo at the Sutherland Schoolyard starting at 12 noon. It is presented by the Saskatoon Nutana Rotary Club. 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And take in tomorrow's Cowplop Bingo. Here's Luke Combs, Sleepless in a Hotel Room, 92.

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5: The Environment Canada forecast for Saskatoon and area. Tonight, partly cloudy, wind becomes light and a low of 6. Tomorrow, sunny, becoming a mix of sun and cloud in the afternoon and a high of 24. Tomorrow, overnight, clear, low of 9. Monday, also sunny, high of 24. For the Prince Albert region, tonight, partly cloudy, clearing overnight, and wind becomes light with a low of 8. Tomorrow, sunny, becoming a mix of sun and cloud in the afternoon and a high of 23. Tomorrow, overnight, periods of cloud with a low of 9. And Monday is sunny with a high of 24.
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6: The Environment Canada forecast for Saskatoon and area. Tonight, partly cloudy, wind becomes light and a low of 6. Tomorrow, sunny, becoming a mix of sun and cloud in the afternoon and a high of 24. Tomorrow, overnight, clear, low of 9. Monday, also sunny, high of 24. For the Prince Albert region, tonight, partly cloudy, clearing overnight, and wind becomes light with a low of 8. Tomorrow, sunny, becoming a mix of sun and cloud in the afternoon and a high of 23. Tomorrow, overnight, periods of cloud with a low of 9. And Monday is sunny with a high of 24.
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Me, there's Morgan Griffiths on 92.9 The Bull. That will wrap up my time. Just enough time to head home and catch the last bit of, I say the last bit, hopefully just missing the first quarter of the Rough Rider game. Haven't looked at my phone. No score updates. No spoilers, more importantly. So rush home. Have a great rest of your evening. I'm going to take in the Rough Rider game. Go Riders, go. Maybe we'll see you at the ballpark tomorrow. The Barry's lactose-tolerant game against Swift Current. 1 o'clock starts. Stop by, say hi to our street team. Here's Tyler Joe Miller.